Señoras y señores, estamos en la mezcla. Happy to join you on your Wednesday. We got our very own DJ Slapatronic on the turntables, man. We're taking in requests. Shout out to who? How we feeling on this Wednesday? What do you guys want to listen to? We got you, man. Hector M. Radio on Instagram. Our número de cabina, 888-332-0263. Repórtense.

Yo, ¿se acuerdan de del Tribal era, man? How are your knees doing? Oh, man, I feel old. 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What do you guys want to listen to? We got you, man. Un saludo para Hector S., que se acaba de reportar. Un saludito para mi buen amigo, eh? All right, you guys, te recuerdo, this week you have a chance to win a family five-pack to the Disneyland Resort. Ya que Halloween time is back. Te voy a decir cómo, pues, con el espejo with the magic mirror. And that happened today in the 3 o'clock hour. So tomorrow, I'm going to say, pendiente otra vez, eh? If you want a chance to talk to the mayor, ¿te recuerdo cómo hacerlo? Fácil, fácil, fácil, fácil. Mándame un DM a través de Instagram, Héctor M Radio, y dime, Héctor, yo quiero hablar con el espejo. Así de fácil es, mándame un DM and make sure you're following. Those are the two things you gotta do to lock in a chance to win. And tomorrow I'm gonna be calling random listeners for their chance to win a family five-pack to the Disneyland Resort.

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biometric. 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
0: Wake up with the Fuego Mix. Are you ready? 'Cause we are. And it starts now.

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1: Yeah.
0: Wake up with the Fuego Mix. Are you ready? 'Cause we are. And it starts now.

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Buenos dias. Somos the Shaboy Show.

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1: Dímelo, Micho.
4: What's up, everybody?
1: All right, check it out. 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
3: Si quieres un perro que te cuide bien tu casa.
2: And we're not talking about your baby daddy.
3: You gotta hear this nota loca del día that reveals the worst type of dog to guard your house.
4: Oh, what?
3: And your family. If you got one of these dogs, I mean, they might be amazing y todo lo demás, pero
4: right.
3: As a guard dog, not so much. This comes from a viral video, de esta noticia, of an intruder that broke into a home in San Diego, California. No one was at home except for their dog. Their dog's name is Nash. Okay?
4: Nash.
3: La familia estaba afuera, but their Ring cam went off and it showed all kinds of video of this intruder that broke into their house through their second floor. El tipo se acostó ahí, chilling, grabbed snacks. De repente, el perro de la casa, Nash, rolls up to him, sees him face to face with a ball and a toy saying, "Can we play?" Wanted to play with the burglar, bro. The guy that broke in. Le llevó su little toy de perrito, güey. And this type of dog is a golden retriever, guys.
4: Wow.
3: Finalmente, obviamente, the owners saw this on their Ring cam, on their app. They called the cops. The cops get there con pistolas y todo. Abren la puerta. They captured the man. But guess what Nash did? He pulled up to the cops con su little toy también.
4: Otra vez.
3: Let's play. You know what I'm saying? Primavane, what kind of dog do you have?
4: Family dog. We have a German Shepherd. He's like a mix, but he's mostly German Shepherd.
3: Mezclado el compa. Yeah. Hey, what do you guys have?
5: A Shih Tzu.
2: Oh, Shih Tzu.
5: Yeah.
2: Hey, what kind of dog do you get if you mix a bulldog with a Shih Tzu?
4: A bull. Hey.
5: You mix with a poodle, so.
3: Oh, he's a poodle too?
5: Shih Poo.
3: And is it a good guard dog, Eddie?
5: He thinks he's like the lion that he likes to attack people.
4: Look at the dog in anxiety.
5: He has everything. Yeah, anxiety, anger issues.
2: Hold on. ¿Tu perro tiene ansiedad, güey?
5: Sí.
2: ¿A dónde lo llevaste para que te dijera eso? ¿Hay psicólogos de perros o qué?
5: Like, if they lick their paws a lot, that means they have anxiety, and he does that.
2: ¿Y le agarran medicina para su ansiedad?
5: También, CBD.
2: Get it a squishmallow, prima Vane.
4: Yeah, get it a squishy. That helps me.
2: Damn, imagínate, somebody breaks in, le va a dar ansiedad, güey. Va a decir, espérame, güey.
5: No, he does attack people, though. Shaboy, you've been there. He's attacked you a couple times.
3: Yeah. Early on, he did attack me a couple times. No, es que le pusieron Rocky, imagínate, güey.
4: He attacked me, too, but then I gave him food.
3: He gets used to you, if you give him food, he's good with you, bro.
4: Heck no.
3: All right, so these are the top three best guard dogs.
4: Let me see.
3: Best guard dogs, top three.
2: I'm going to say Chihuahuas, for those fools.
4: Hey, for real?
2: Como friegan.
5: Oh, yeah.
4: Chiquito pero picosos.
3: Yeah, bite your ankles. At number three, Doberman Pinchers.
4: Oh, I used to have one. Oh,
3: tan perrones. Number two, Rottweilers.
4: Oh, yeah. I used to have one of those, too.
3: Prima Vane, you had them all.
4: It's chato, fool. That fool's ready for seguridad. Don't come mess with us.
3: Yo, Rottweilers have the big-ass head, dude. Yeah. And their bark is like, roof, roof. It's like insane, bro.
4: Oh,
3: and
4: at
3: number one, German Shepherds.
4: Let's go,
3: Pastor Alemán. That's your dog, Rocco.
4: Dude,
3: Prima
4: all three
3: Vane.
4: Back to back. And you know what? Rocco ni se diga. We should take him for more walks. But I think aside, because maybe that helps the fact that we don't walk him that much. Because anybody pulls up to the fence and he's barking, the neighbor siempre anda, ¡cállate! And I'm like, ¡otro perro que anda ladrando! ¡Cállate, güey!
3: Because Rocco's always jumping on you. I see in your videos.
4: Yeah, he's jumping, but he's just like, you know, he's
2: humping your leg and all kinds of crazy stuff.
4: He's just out here, you know? So, hey, come and try my parents' house. I dare you. Rocco will get you.
3: Bingo that, man. German Shepherd, Rottweilers, and Dobermans are the best. All right, coming up next, familia. Tendremos un estudio muy interesante si eres una chica treintona, cuarentona, and still want to have babies. Very, very interesting study for you to hear next.
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0: Yesterday, Eddie and I had a chile eating contest, followed up by El Grito Mexicano while wearing fake bigotes. And it's absolutely ridiculously hilarious.
1: My bigote is real.
0: Yes, disclaimer, Prima Vanes' bigote is not AI. Completamente real.
1: That ain't thick.
2: Somebody said in comments, hey, Shaboy, your bigote looks like it's just your nose hair coming out. Like, legit.
0: It probably is, bro. I need to cut off my nose hair, like, every other day, fool.

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1: What?
0: But thanks for listening.
1: Gracias.
2: Este estudio va dedicado a ti si eres una chica treintona o cuarentona and you're thinking about having babies. Mm. I know my wife had our daughters when she was in her 30s.
3: Oh.
2: I was in my 30s as well, and it's been a blessing so far. But I know a lot of times women feel pressure. Pivane, would you say that? Like, yeah, you're chica treintona?
3: 1,000%.
2: No solamente when you go to family parties, it's like, ¿y el novio?
3: Right. ¿Y el chiquillo? Or the fact that, like, now my baby cousins that are, like, 19, 20 years old, they're the ones that are having kids, and I'm like, ooh, hey, girl.
2: Right. You're like, you never thought they'd be having kids before you. The cool tía.
3: The cool single tía, yeah.
1: The tía that has the same toys as their kids.
3: Oh, yeah, squishies. I'm like, wait, what kind of toys? No, I'm like...
2: No way, squishy toys.
3: Yeah, the squishies.
2: Oye, okay. Well, check el dato. Este nuevo estudio, familia, revela that having your last baby after the age of 33, o sea, chica treintona, cuarentona,
3: yeah,
2: may actually double your odds of living to 95. This is according to Boston University School of Medicine. O sea, this study suggests that having babies later in your life may be a sign that the rest of your body is actually aging slowly. Therefore, you're going to live longer.
3: I don't know.
2: ¿Y sabes lo que yo pienso? Porque mis papás me tuvieron a la edad de 40 años.
3: Okay, wey. Yeah, right, remember.
2: Completamente. I was a surprise. Yo, shout out to you if you're a surprise. You're listening to the show right now.
1: Y tienes la cara de sorpresa, chavoy, pero no te agüitas.
2: Yes, legit, I've told the story before. Mi mamá en Ocotlán, Jalisco, México, va al doctor. Dice, doctor, no me siento bien del estómago. I think it was the beans I ate last night. And they're no, señora.
3: You have a little bean in you.
2: Somebody put a baby in you, a little bean. And that was me, Mr. Bean. No, I know what dicen, that I look like Mr. Bean. Anyways, but yeah, I think what helps is that when you have children at an older age,
3: yeah,
2: like it kept my mom active.
3: I literally was about to say that. I feel like I have a homie too. He's a young dad, but they're looking at having a baby soon, yeah. Him and his hyena. And like he, all of a sudden, health kick. He's like, I want to be more healthy for the kid that I have right now, but also for my future kid.
2: Te da como más propósito de cuidarte más, seguir adelante. Porque dice, wait, I want to be around when this kid gets older. I want to make it. Yeah. So that's a lot of motivation there. Prima Vane, yes. Have you ever had this conversation with a friend? Let's say, chica treintona, if you don't find the love of your life, pero quieres tener chiquillos. Because I know, like, some ladies have had conversations like, hey, with a friend, a close friend, hey, bro, I'm just going to use you as a sperm donor.
3: Like a pregnancy pack.
2: O nomás, hay que hacer, have a baby together, pero hasta ahí, güey. You know, just help me out.
3: Yes, I do. I had one because we're not really friends anymore. But, he actually also is gay. So, like, he's never going to have any kids. At least, like, not like that, like, with the female. Like,
1: is he good looking, or why would you choose him?
3: No, just because, dude, like, struggle is real for the single people out here in these streets, you know? Like, just for tax purposes, the dependent. And, yeah, obviously, like, I know the homie, so it would be easier than me going to, like, a sperm bank and be looking through a folder. And
1: más
3: like,
1: barato, güey.
3: Yeah, más barato, no se diga, yeah, because that's another thing, too. Like, in vitro, all of those, like, sperm donors, surrogates, that all costs money.
1: Pero te iba a hacer el favor a pesar de que no le gustan las mujeres, prima.
3: That we were thinking about it. Maybe like a little petri dish and a little like squishy thing.
1: But like in your apartment?
3: A baser.
1: Or at a lab?
3: No, in my apartment. Bro. I would have done it right there. Otro dineral ahí que íbamos a gastarnos, nombre. Just legs up and salsa. Help me out, fool. A little tampon moment, ni se diga.
1: Con un gotero.
3: Yeah, with the dropper. With the baster. No, fool, I need a turkey baster. My turkey?
2: I can see Prima Vane asking ChatGPT how to do that at home, bro. No,
3: ChatGPT. Yo,
2: you're good, Prima. Your God is going to provide the right man in your life.
3: Hey, man, I receive it, but where are you at, dude? I had mad drama yesterday, and I was like, where's my man at? Te estás tardando, hijo.
2: Pull up.
3: For real.
1: And don't pull out.
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0: but like one specific human trait like a woman could have, what would you like in a woman?
1: Kind and Latina.
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0: Somos el Shaboy Show. Después de que el halftime show del Super Bowl de Bad Bunny rompió todos los récords in a great way, winning Emmy Awards and all the above.
1: Yes.
0: Who do you think should follow up after Bad Bunny? Este año o esta temporada va a ser en Los Ángeles at SoFi Stadium.
1: Oh.
0: Va a ser, obviamente, we know for sure that mis Cowboys are going to be on the Super Bowl.
2: No,
3: for sure.
4: Tal vez si compran boleto para ir a ver el partido, sí, güey, pero no sé, güey, tan.
0: Like to see performing at this year's Super Bowl halftime show, primo.
1: Me, well, we've had like Latinos for a minute, so yeah. I'm gonna go with the güeros. I'm gonna vote for Taylor Swift, la Tay Tay.
4: Yo estaba pensando igual, primo. I was like, bro, they've been having a lot of morenitos and Latinos, and I think they're like, wait, we gotta give something really? To the white folk again.
1: Or I mean, and I don't really go with the country vibe. Me, does Karim León count?
0: No, just Karim León
1: as country.
0: Karen Lyon as country.
1: Or Post Malone. Post Malone would be sick.
2: That's a good one. Posty, yeah. I'm like,
1: or did he already do it?
2: No,
1: he didn't do it. Yeah, Posty or Taylor Swift.
0: Eddie,
1: yeah.
0: How about you? Who would you like to see?
2: I guess sticking with the whites, maybe Blink 182.
1: Blink 182.
2: Blink 182.
0: Like throwback, rock.
2: That'd be sick.
0: You know, that era, 90s.
1: The All-American Rejects.
0: Yeah, okay, like, cool.
1: So
0: these are some of the names que están escuchando hasta ahorita.
1: A ver.
0: Taylor Swift.
1: Wow.
0: Harry Styles.
1: No, he's not even American.
0: I know, but he's from the motherland of white people.
1: Yeah. Oh, true.
0: Inglaterra.
1: Yeah.
0: Justin Bieber.
1: Hey, the Bieber. Awesome.
0: I don't know if Bieber can handle the stress, though. You know what I'm saying?
1: Yeah,
0: unless he just
1: the
0: keeps
1: pressure.
0: It really simple and plays off of YouTube and sings along. And then Jay-Z también. He's the one that, like, is behind it, but maybe Jay-Z might be pulling up at some point, too.
1: Ah, that's dumb. How are you going to put yourself in the pot when you're the one that makes the pot? Wait,
4: ¿qué dijo? Because he's the chef, ¿eh?
1: Yeah, hey.
4: Para mí algo chido sería Justin Bieber junto con Pete Rivers.
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0: En menos de 10 minutos, we got Celebrity Chisme coming your way. Primo Vane, ¿qué lo que hay?
1: I know. A long time Latino power couple just called it quits después de 10 años juntos, and the timing has everybody questioning. I've got the chisme coming up next.

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1: Prima mane, ¿qué es lo que hay?
2: Oh my gosh, a long time Latino power couple calls it quits after 10 years, y'all. Breakup alert. And honestly, this one surprised me.
1: Yeah, man, they're so cute. Especially their son is so cute.
2: No digas mal tanto, chaboy. This is my chismes. But J Balvin and their longtime girlfriend Valentina Ferrer have officially ended the relationship after nearly a decade together. Yes, 10 años. Valentina confirmó la noticia por las redes. J Balvin saying that they decided to go separate ways. Explicó que tomaron la decisión desde el amor y respeto, buscando hacerlo para mejorar la familia. Mm. And the couple shares a son, Rio, yes, who was born in 2021. And Valentina dejó claro que su hijo seguiría siendo la prioridad número uno y que contarían, they will continue raising him together and that they just, you know, would appreciate the public to let them, you
1: respect
2: know,
1: their privacy.
2: Yeah, respect the
1: let
2: privacy.
1: Them work things out.
2: Exactly,
1: yeah.
2: During this time. So J Balvin and Valentina met back in 2017 during the filming of the music video Sigo Extrañándote.
1: Órale.
2: And then a year after, they got together and then boom, now here we are.
3: J Balvin, tonto. Mira, tonto. It's cheaper to keep her, compa.
2: Yeah, that's crazy because that was his new recent song, Tonto. But what was the reason? No anunciaron la razón. However, the announcement comes weeks after the influencer and OF model, Melanie Pavola, publicly claimed that she hooked up with J Balvin while Valentina was pregnant.
1: Damn.
2: And when that happened, we played the audio. But if you missed it, here's what went down and the video that she posted of the alleged mistress. Check it out.
4: Estaban ahí de ardidos por J Balvin. Él me invitó a Nueva York una vez. 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
3: Cualquier relación dura, pues obviamente no duró esta, güey.
2: Yeah, and it's crazy because after that video came out, J Balvin did not publicly respond to those allegations. So it's just like it remains unconfirmed whether or not this hookup was real. Who knows, maybe he paid her out. But either way, they officially announced their breakup. And it's just sad, and who knows. Obviously, Valentina has already written something, but will we hear something from J Balvin? I don't know.
1: We'll find out, man. We wish them both the best porque su lindo nene Rio is so cute, man. And wish him all the best. And,
2: yeah.
1: You know, if there's already a lot of conflict, the vibes seemed off. There's a couple of recent videos on the J Balvin is at a club hanging out with his girlfriend, baby mama. Y se nota que la vibra no está bien. Ella como que quiere hacerle caricias and he's not really into it. And maybe this was just too much already. You know what I'm saying? They're like, bro, we tried it. It didn't work out. Y a veces, en situaciones así, bro, si hay mucho conflicto en el hogar, we don't know, right? Pero si hay mucho conflicto en el hogar, afecta más a los niños de esa manera than to them to separate and just co-parent in a healthy way so little Rio can have a better future.
2: Yeah, for sure.
1: So we wish him the best.
2: I think he was out in them streets with Ryan Castro and that's what did it.
1: That's it.
2: Yeah,
1: but... El tema de hoy coming up next. Otra pena se quiere, your boy show.

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2: Soy seguro que me quiero casar.
4: Oh, I love that. Stand on it, boy. Yeah.
1: ¿Escuchaste? Le tienen una navaja en el cuello ahorita. Escúchalo, lo he
4: forzado.
1: O tiene una navaja al cuello porque escucha forzado, o está en el baño.
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0: ¿Cuánto tiempo llevan juntos?
2: 5 años.
0: Do you have any idea of what she would like cuando le propongas matrimonio? You know, sometimes they give us hints, the ladies do, you know?
2: She thinks the beach.
0: Ok, entonces quiere que sea en la playa, carnal. Muy bien. So, ladies, what does Anónimo need to plan ahead for this proposal?
4: He definitely needs to make sure that her nails are done, make sure her hands are right. Tell her, maybe you can tell her so she can be dressed up for the occasion. Like, tell her for the date what to wear without giving it away, obviously, that you're going to propose to her, you know?
1: Y asegúrate que se peine, güey, ¿no? ¿Qué? Eso es importante.
5: Yeah, that's true. You know, I used to have, like, crazy requirements, like... Not requirements, but deseos. And now I'm like, whatever.
1: Como sea, güey, ya.
5: Yeah, como sea. I really want it to be special and intentional. So whatever that means for your relationship, make it that. You know, make it cater to who she is, who you guys are, like your story.
0: Yeah, carnal. Does that make sense? What does she love? You already said the beach. What else does she love?
2: Her family. So I'm going to bring her, I'm going to invite all her family there.
4: Like, so that they pull up after you propose, or they're going to be there to surprise you guys and greet you guys when you get there?
2: Yeah, they're going to be there with us when I propose.
4: Perfect.
2: If I ask her, it'll give it away now. So I was thinking of sending her friend to take her to like a brunch date.
4: Oh.
2: And I'll be there setting it up with my family.
0: 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And then you, cuando llegue con ella, you're already there ready to propose with the whole family.
2: Yeah, because I messaged a couple of people like for setups and they were charging me like $900 to $1,000.
4: Yeah, se pasa.
1: Ah, güey, ahí agarra una mesa, güey, de las que se usan para las carnes asadas, güey. 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
0: Nicho.
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4: Yeah.
2: Me gusta la idea. 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
1: And not in a good way, discípulo caído. ¿Te gusta? ¿Eres masoquista? ¿Te gusta que te peguen?
4: He's not saying nothing.
1: Le tienen el cuchillo en el cuello ahorita, güey.
5: Oh, my God.
2: I like to hear Edgar's advice.
0: Okay, carnal, con mucho gusto. Damn, that's crazy. He called me my government name, Edgar.
1: Sí, sí.
2: Oh, pienso que estoy nervioso, ¿no?
0: What are the questions do you have for me, carnal, that I can help you with? Me lo dices a continuación. Ooh. And what other advice do you have listening? 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

Muy buenos días. Si quieres ir a Disneyland con tu linda familia, you are at the right place. Aquí en It's Your Boy Show, dentro de esta hora, you'll have a chance to win with the key word of the day. Stay tuned. Y viene la segunda parte del tema de hoy, next, en 3 minutos.

0: Somos el Shaboy Show. 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They've been together for 5 years. Uh-huh. He wants to propose. So we already asked him, like, what does she love? You know, the proposal's all about the girl. He says that she loves the beach. He wants to get one of her friends to trick her and say, hey, we're going to a brunch date on the beach.
1: Love it.
0: Y luego él va a estar ahí junto con la familia de ella, que she loves her family as well.
2: No, ya empezamos mal. La suegra se escucha que va a ser bien metiche, güey. No manches. La hueva.
0: Micho. And then they're pues going to surprise her and he's going to propose her. Pero dice que tiene una pregunta más, carnal. And you want to ask me? I'm honored, bro. Thank you so much. What is the next question that you have, carnalito?
3: Pienso que... Should I have something set up for after, or qué piensas?
2: Una sancha ready for you at the house.
0: No way. You mean como un convivio o ir a comer o algo?
3: Sí.
0: Todo depende de tu budget, güey. 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
3: Va a estar bien caro, ¿no?
1: Yeah, unless you just buy some pizzas and call it a day.
0: Una han ready. Vámonos, compa. The Little Caesars.
1: Yeah. Qué rico.
4: And the sauce.
0: Yeah, no, about having something extra afterwards, that's up to you and the family, carnal. I wouldn't do anything super crazy, bro. I would save your money, you know, para la boda, para los gastos que se van a venir, bro, you know what I'm saying? But yeah, podrías tener una reunión o ahí mismo en la playa, güey.
4: Yeah.
0: Tráiganse unos sándwiches, unas tortas.
2: Si quieres, invita al Shaboy. 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
3: Voy a invitar el Subway.
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0: Oh. Yeah, bro. I would say just stay at the beach and do something there, compa.
3: For sure. Shaboy.
0: ¿Le puedes agregar algo más cuando le vayas a proponer matrimonio? Like something special about your relationship. Like, and where did you first see her? Like, where did you guys meet? Did you guys meet online or in persona?
3: Online.
2: Like a dating app o nomás en el Facebook?
3: En el Facebook.
1: Love it.
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3: Estaba guapa.
2: ¿Y cayó de volada?
3: Sí, se enamoró.
2: Damn, fool, she sounds hella thirsty if that's all I did.
1: Micho.
0: Más respeto, Micho.
2: Either thirsty o necesita papeles, güey. One or the other.
3: No, she has papers.
0: I would add one more thing, bro. If you guys have, like, your favorite song, your favorite love song, I would have uno de los familiares to have that ready with a Bluetooth speaker, carnalito. And then play your song that you guys love after she says yes. Hopefully she says yes. Si están dando el beso, quizás pon al primo a hit play right there, you know? What's your favorite artist? Una canción que les recuerde mucho de su relación.
2: Baila el perrito.
3: I have to look for some.
1: Sábado, by Snow the Product.
2: Ingas madre, ya valió.
0: What's her favorite artist? Well,
3: she likes Bruno Mars.
0: That's perfect, bro. You can put that rola nueva de Risk It All For You. Está bien bonita. Prima, man, can even go live and sing it.
1: I got you for the

0: Bruno Mars, is that you? ¿O cuál planeta eres?
1: Brunota Mars.
2: Thanks for the advice, guys. Appreciate it.
3: God bless. Thank you for sharing this beautiful moment with us, bro. And make sure somebody gets pictures and video, órale.
2: Muchas gracias.
3: All right, bro. ¿Nos invitas a la boda, carnal?
4: Yeah.
2: No, te traigo los tacos.
0: A mí me invitas a la luna de miel para echarte una mano.
3: Later, compa. God bless.
2: Thank you.
3: Keep us updated.

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You just got to listen to the Shaboy Show. 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
4: ¿Quieres ir a Disneylandia? 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Also, yesterday, Eddie and I had a chile eating grito contest. The video's up on our Instagram and Facebook. It's hilarious.

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2: No estás locas y bien estupe.
3: Si quieres un perro que te cuide bien tu casa.
2: And we're not talking about your baby daddy.
3: You gotta hear this nota loca del día that reveals.
2: ¿Qué pasó?
3: The worst type of dog to guard your house.
4: Oh, what?
3: And your family. If you got one of these dogs, I mean, they might be amazing y todo lo demás, pero
4: right.
3: As a guard dog, not so much. This comes from a viral video, de esta noticia, of an intruder that broke into a home in San Diego, California. Mm. No one was at home except for their dog. Their dog's name is Nash, okay?
4: Nash.
3: La familia estaba afuera, but their Ring cam went off, and it showed all kinds of video of this intruder that broke into their house
4: yeah.
3: through their second floor. El tipo se acostó ahí, chilling, grabbed snacks. De repente, el perro de la casa, Nash,
2: hey.
3: Rolls up to him, sees him face to face
2: Sas.
3: With a ball and a toy,
2: no.
3: saying, can we play?
2: No, manches.
3: The dog wanted to play with the burglar, bro. And this type of dog is a golden retriever, guys.
4: Wow.
3: Finalmente, obviamente, the owners saw this on their Ring cam, on their app. They called the cops. The cops get there con pistolas y todo, abren la puerta. They captured the man. But guess what Nash did? He pulled up to the cops con su little toy también.
4: Otra
3: hey,
4: vez.
3: Let's play.
2: Te digo.
3: Oh, él nomás Nash. Quería jugar, man. You know what I'm saying? Primavera, what kind of dog do you have?
4: Family dog. We have a German Shepherd. He's like a mix, but he's mostly German Shepherd.
3: Mezclado, compa. Yeah. Hey, what do you guys have?
5: Shih Tzu. A Shih Tzu.
2: Oh, Shih Tzu.
5: Yeah.
2: Hey, what kind of dog do you get if you mix a bulldog with a Shih Tzu?
4: A bull. Hey!
5: He's a poodle, so.
3: And is it a good guard dog, Eddie?
5: He thinks he's like the lion. That he likes to attack people.
4: Look at the dog, tiene anxiety.
5: He has everything. Yeah, anxiety, anger
2: wait,
5: issues.
2: Hold on. Tu perro tiene ansiedad, güey.
5: Sí.
2: ¿A dónde lo llevaste para que te dijera eso? ¿Hay psicólogos de perros o qué?
5: Supposedly, yeah. Like if they lick their paws a lot, that means they have anxiety and he doesn't.
3: All right, so these are the top three best guard dogs.
4: Ooh,
3: okay,
4: let me see.
3: Best guard dogs, top three.
2: I'm going to say Chihuahuas, for those.
4: Hey, for real?
2: Como friegan.
5: Oh, yeah.
4: Chiquito pero picoso.
3: Yeah, bite your ankles. At number three, Doberman Pinschers.
4: Oh, I used to have one.
5: Oh,
3: tan perrones. Number two, Rottweilers.
4: Oh, yeah. I used to have one of those too.
3: Prima Vanna, you had a mom.
4: It's chato, fool. That fool's ready for seguridad. Don't come mess with us.
3: Yo, Rottweilers have the big ass head, dude.
4: Yeah.
3: And their bark is like, roof, roof. It's like insane, bro.
4: Oh,
3: and at
4: sparky.
3: Number one, German Shepherds.
4: Let's go,
3: Pastor Alemán. That's your dog, Rocco.
4: Dude,
3: Prima
4: all three
3: Vane.
4: Back to back. And you know what? Yeah. Rocco ni se diga. Like, yeah. I mean, we should take him for more walks. Because anybody pulls up to the fence and he's barking. The neighbor siempre anda, ¡cállate! And I'm like, ¡otro perro que anda ladrando! ¡Cállate, güey!
3: Because Rocco's always jumping on you. I see in your videos.
4: Yeah, he's jumping, but he's just like, you know, he's
2: humping your leg and all kinds of crazy stuff.
4: He's just out here, you know? So, hey, come and try my parents' house. I dare you. Rocco will get you.
3: Bingo there, man. German Shepherd, Rottweilers, and Dobermans are the best. All right, coming
4: love
3: up
4: it.
3: Next, familia. Tendremos un estudio muy interesante si eres una chica treintona, cuarentona,
4: ooh.
3: And still want to have babies. Very, very interesting study for you to hear next.

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2: Gracias.
3: Este estudio va dedicado a ti si eres una chica treintona o cuarentona and you're thinking about having babies. Ooh. I know my wife had our daughters when she was in her 30s.
4: Oh.
3: I was in my 30s as well, and it's been a blessing so far. But I know a lot of times women feel pressure. Primavane, would you say that? Like, yeah, you're a chica treintona?
4: 1,000%.
3: No solamente when you go to family parties, like, ¿y el novio?
4: Right. ¿Y el chiquillo? Or the fact that, like, now my baby cousins that are, like, 19, 20 years old, they're the ones that are having kids, and I'm like, ooh, hey, girl.
3: Right, right, right. You're like, you never thought they'd be having kids before you. The cool tía.
4: The cool single tía, yeah.
2: The tía that has the same toys as their kids.
4: Oh, yeah, squishies. Yeah, the squishies.
3: Oye, well, check el dato. Este nuevo estudio, familia, revela that having your last baby after the age of 33, o sea, chica treintona, cuarentona,
4: yeah,
3: may actually double your odds of living to 95. This is according to Boston University School of Medicine. O sea, this study suggests that having babies later in your life may be a sign that the rest of your body is actually aging slowly. Therefore, you're gonna live longer.
4: I don't know.
3: ¿Y sabes lo que yo pienso? Porque mis papás me tuvieron a la edad de 40 años.
4: Okay, yeah, right, right, I remember.
3: Completamente. I was a surprise. Yo, shout out to you if you're a surprise. You're listening to the show right now.
2: Y tienes la cara de sorpresa, Choboy, pero no te agüitas.
3: Yes, legit, I told the story before. Mi mamá en Ocotlán, Jalisco, México, va al doctor. Dice, doctor, no me siento bien del estómago. I think it was the beans I ate last night. And they're like, no, señora.
4: You have a little bean in you.
3: Somebody put a baby in you, a little bean. Bean. And that was me, Mr. Bean.
4: Frijolero.
3: No, I know that I look like Mr. Bean anyways. But yeah, I think what helps is that when you have children at an older age,
4: yeah,
3: like it kept my mom active.
4: I literally was about to say that. I feel like I have a homie too. He's a young dad, but they're looking at having a baby soon, yeah. Him and his hyena. And like all of a sudden, health kick. He's like, I want to be more healthy for the kid that I have right now, but also for my future kid.
3: Te da como más propósito de cuidar más, seguir adelante porque dice, wait, I want to be around when this kid gets older. You know what I'm saying? That's a lot of motivation there. Prima Vane, have you ever had this conversation with a friend? Let's say, chica treintona, if you don't find the love of your life, pero quieres tener chiquillos. Because I know, like, some ladies have had conversations like, hey, with a friend, a close friend, hey, bro, I'm just going to use you as a sperm donor.
4: Like a pregnancy pack.
3: Or nomás, you know, have a baby together, pero hasta ahí, güey. You know, just help me out.
4: Well, I had one because we're not really friends anymore.
2: Ass.
4: He actually also is gay. So, like, he's never gonna have any kids. At least, like, not like that, like with the female. Like,
2: is he good looking, or why would you choose him?
4: No, just because, dude, like, struggle is real for the single people out here in these streets, you know, like, just for tax purposes,
3: for
4: the
3: taxes.
4: Dependent. And yeah, obviously, like, I know the homie, so it would be easier than me going to, like, a sperm bank and be looking through a folder. And,
2: y
4: like,
2: más barato, wey.
4: Yeah, más barato, no se diga, yeah, because that's another thing, too. Like, in vitro, all of those, like, sperm donors, surrogacies, that all costs money.
2: Pero te iba a hacer el favor a pesar de que no le gustan las mujeres, prima Vane.
4: That we were thinking about it. Maybe like a little petri dish and a little like squishy thing.
2: But like in your apartment?
4: A baser.
2: Or at a lab?
4: No, in my apartment. I would have done it right there. Otro dineral ahí que íbamos a gastarnos, nombre. Just legs up and salsas. Help me out. Tampon moment y se diga.
2: Con un gotero.
4: Yeah, with the dropper. With the baster. No, fool, I need a turkey baster. My turkey?
3: I can see prima Vane asking Chad GPT how to do that at home, bro. Oh, heck no.
4: I need no ChatGPT. Yo, no.
3: Yo, you're good, bro. Your God is gonna provide the right man in your life.
4: Hey, man, I receive it, but where you at, dude? I had mad drama yesterday, and I was like, where's my man at? Te estás tardando, hijo.
3: Pull up.
4: For real.
2: And don't pull out.
5: Boy show.
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0: Somos el Shiboy Show. Después de que el halftime show del Super Bowl de Bad Bunny rompió todos los records in a great way, winning Emmy Awards and all the above.
1: Yes.
0: Who do you think should follow up after Bad Bunny? Mm. Este año o esta temporada va a ser en Los Ángeles at SoFi Stadium.
1: Oh.
0: Va a ser, obviamente, we know for sure that mis Cowboys are going to be on the Super Bowl.
2: No, no, no, no, for sure.
3: Tal vez si compran boleto para ir a ver el partido, sí, pero no sé, güey, tan.
0: Like to see performing at this year's Super Bowl halftime show, primo?
1: Me, well, we've had like Latinos for a minute, so yeah. I'm gonna go with the Güeros. I'm gonna vote for Taylor Swift, La Tay Tay.
3: Yo estaba pensando igual, primo. I was like, bro, they've been having a lot of morenitos and Latinos, and I think they're like, wait, we gotta give something really? To the white folk again.
1: Or I mean, and I don't really go with the country vibe. Me, does Karim León count? No, I'm just gonna
0: as country. Karen Lyon as country.
1: Or Post Malone. Post Malone would be sick.
2: That's a good one. Posty, yeah. I'm like,
1: or did he already do it?
2: No,
1: he didn't do it. Yeah, Posty or Taylor Swift.
0: Eddie,
1: yeah.
0: How about you? Who would you like to see?
2: I guess sticking with the whites, maybe Blink 182.
1: Blink 182. Blink 182.
0: Like throwback, yeah. Rock.
2: That'd be sick.
0: You know, that era, 90s.
1: The All-American Rejects.
0: Yeah, okay, cool.
1: Nobody.
0: So these are some of the names que están escuchando hasta ahorita.
3: A ver.
0: Taylor Swift.
1: Wow. Okay.
0: Harry Styles.
1: No, he's not even American.
0: I know, but he's from the motherland of white people.
1: Yeah. Oh, true.
0: Inglaterra.
1: Yeah.
0: Justin Bieber.
1: Hey, the Bieber. Awesome.
0: I don't know if Bieber can handle the stress, though. You know what I'm saying?
1: Yeah.
0: Unless
1: yeah,
0: he just keeps
1: pressure.
0: It really simple and plays off of YouTube and
3: sings along.
0: Hey. And then Jay-Z también. He's the one that like is behind it, but maybe Jay-Z might be pulling up at some point, too.
1: Ah, that's dumb. How are you going to put yourself in the pot when you're the one that makes the pot? Wait,
3: ¿qué dijo? Because he's the chef, ¿eh?
1: Yeah, hey.
3: Para mí algo chido sería Justin Bieber junto con...
0: ¿Con quién, Micho?
3: Pete Rivers.
1: No.
4: Ella lo mueve y tra, tra. Ella lo goza y tra, tra, tra.
3: Pedro Rivera, güey. 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
4: Ella lo goza y tra, tra, tra.
0: En menos de 10 minutos, we got Celebrity Chisme coming your way. Primo Vane, ¿qué lo que hay?
1: I know, a long time Latino power couple just called it quits después de 10 años juntos, and the timing has everybody questioning. I've got the chisme coming up next.

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1: Yeah. Training the program.

0: ¿Qué es lo que hay?
1: Oh my gosh, a long time Latino power couple calls it quits after 10 years, y'all. Breakup alert. And honestly, this one surprised me.
0: Yeah, man, they're so cute. Especially their son is so cute.
1: No digas mal tanto, chaboy. This is my my chismes. But J Balvin and their longtime girlfriend Valentina Ferrer have officially ended the relationship after nearly a decade together. Yes, 10 años. Valentina confirmó la noticia por las redes. J Balvin saying that they decided to go separate ways. Explicó que tomaron la decisión desde el amor y respeto, buscando hacerlo para mejorar la familia. And the couple shares a son, Rio, yes, who was born in 2021. And Valentina dejó claro que su hijo seguiría siendo la prioridad número uno, y they will continue raising him together, and that they just, you know, would appreciate the public to let them, you
0: respect
1: know,
0: their privacy.
1: Yeah, respect the privacy.
0: Let them work things out.
1: Exactly,
0: yeah.
1: During this time. So J Balvin and Valentina met back in 2017 during the filming of the music video Sigo Extrañándote.
0: Órale.
1: And then a year after, they got together, and then boom, now here we are.
2: J Balvin, tonto.
1: Yeah, that's crazy, because that was his new recent song, Tonto. But what was the reason? No anunciaron la razón. However, the announcement comes weeks after the influencer and OF model Melanie Pavola publicly claimed that she hooked up with J Balvin while Valentina was pregnant.
0: Damn.
1: And when that happened, we played the audio, but if you missed it, here's what went down and the video that she posted of the alleged mistress. Check it out.
3: Están nerviosos por J Balvin. 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
1: Well, I don't know, because J Balvin never publicly responded to those allegations, so that remains to be unconfirmed. Yeah. But either way, the relationship is over.
0: Yeah.
1: And look, best of luck to them.
0: We wish them both the best, and for little Rio's sake, o sea, su hijo, God willing, they can get along to co-parent in a positive and healthy way. Yeah. At the end of the day, that's what you want for little Rio, you know? All right, coming up next, tenemos el tema de hoy, no te lo pierdas aquí, and it's your boy Shell.

0: Somos el Shaboy Show, bienvenidos al tema de hoy. 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
3: Oh, I love that. 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Yeah.
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2: 5 años.
0: Do you have any idea of what she would like cuando le propongas matrimonio? You know, sometimes they give us hints, the ladies do, you know?
2: She thinks the beach.
0: Okay, entonces quiere que sea en la playa, carnal. Muy bien. So, ladies, what does Anónimo need to plan ahead for this proposal?
3: He definitely needs to make sure that her nails are done, make sure her hands are right. Tell her, maybe you can tell her so she can be dressed up for the occasion. Like, tell her for the date what to wear without giving it away, obviously, that you're going to propose to her, you know?
1: Y asegúrate que se peine, güey, ¿no? Okay, eso es importante.
4: Yeah, that's true. You know, I used to have, like, crazy requirements, like, not requirements, but deseos, and now I'm like, whatever.
1: Como sea, güey, yeah.
4: Yeah, como sea. I really want it to be special and intentional, so whatever that means for your relationship, make it that, you know, make it cater to who she is, who you guys are, like, your story.
0: Yeah, carnal. Does that make sense? What does she love? You already said the beach. What else does she love?
2: Her family. So I'm gonna bring her, I'm gonna invite all her family there.
3: Like, so that they pull up after you propose, or they're gonna be there to surprise you guys and greet you guys when you get there?
2: Yeah, they're gonna be there with us when I propose.
3: Perfect.
2: If I ask her, it'll give it away now. So I was thinking of telling her friend to take her to, like, a brunch date. And I'll be there setting it up with my family.
0: Entonces, su best friend de ella to take her on a little brunch date by the beach while you're setting up, and then you, cuando llegue con ella, you're already there ready to propose with the whole family.
2: Yeah, because I messaged a couple of people, like, for setups, and they were charging me, like, $900 to $1,000.
3: Yeah, se pasa.
1: No, güey, ahí agarra una mesa, güey, de las que se usan para las carnes asadas, güey. Usa esa mesa, ponle un mantel ahí de papel.
0: Nicho.
1: Y draw a heart on it, y tan, fool.
3: Yeah.
2: Yeah, me gusta la idea. Yeah.
1: What's up, discípulo caído?
2: Pero le va a la América.
1: No, eso es bueno, güey. 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
3: Discípulo caído.
1: Not in a good way, discípulo caído. ¿Te gusta? ¿Eres masoquista? ¿Te gusta que te peguen?
3: He's not saying nothing.
1: Le tienen el cuchillo en el cuello ahorita, güey.
4: Oh, my God.
2: I'd like to hear Edgar's advice.
0: Okay, carnal, con mucho gusto. Damn, that's crazy. He called me my government name, Edgar.
1: Yeah. Sí, sí.
2: Oh, pienso que estoy nervioso, ¿no?
0: What are the questions do you have for me, carnal, that I can help you with? Me lo dices a continuación. Ooh. And what other advice do you have listening? Send us a voice message via DM on Instagram at Shaboy Show.
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2: Somos el Shaboy Show, le estamos ayudando aquí a nuestro reescucha anónimo. ¿Cómo proponerle matrimonio a su novia? They've been together for 5 years. He wants to propose, so we already asked him, like, what does she love? You know, the proposal's all about the girl. He says that she loves the beach. He wants to get one of her friends to trick her and say, hey, we're going to a brunch date on the beach.
3: Love it.
2: Y luego él va a estar ahí junto con la familia de ella, because she loves her family as well.
4: No, ya empezamos mal. La suegra se escucha que va a ser bien metiche, güey. No manches. La hueva.
2: Micho. And then they're pues going to surprise her. He's going to propose her. Pero dice que tiene una pregunta más, carnal. And you want to ask me? I'm honored, bro. Thank you so much. What is the next question that you have, carnalito?
5: Pienso que should I have something set up for after, or qué piensas?
4: Una sancha ready for you at the house.
2: Micho. You mean como un convivio o ir a comer o algo?
5: Sí.
2: Todo depende de tu budget, güey. Porque acuérdate que va a ir su familia y se escucha que le gusta comer.
5: ¿Va a
3: estar bien caro,
5: no?
3: Yeah, unless you just buy some pizzas and call it a day.
2: Una han ready. Vámonos, compa. The Little Caesars.
3: Yeah. Qué rico.
6: And the sauce.
2: Yeah, no. About having something extra afterwards, that's up to you and the family, carnal. I wouldn't do anything super crazy, bro. I would save your money, you know, para la boda, para los gastos que se van a venir, bro. You know what I'm saying? But yeah, podrías tener una reunión o ahí mismo en la playa, güey.
6: Yeah.
2: Tráiganse unos sándwiches, unas tortas.
4: Si quieres, invita al Shaboy. Si quieres tortas.
2: Ahí estoy.
5: Voy a invitar el Subway.
4: Para que finalmente tu morra vea uno que sea más de 6 pulgadas. Subway sandwich.
2: Yeah, bro. I would say just stay at the beach and do something there, compa.
5: For sure, Shaboy.
2: ¿Le puedes agregar algo más cuando le vayas a proponer matrimonio? Like something special about your relationship. Like, and where did you first see her? Like, where did you guys meet? Did you guys meet online or in persona?
5: Online.
4: Like a dating app or nomás en el Facebook?
5: En el Facebook.
3: Love it.
4: ¿Qué le dijiste en el mensaje? Tal vez puedes traer eso al propósito.
5: Estaba guapa.
4: ¿Y cayó de volada?
5: Sí, se enamoró.
4: Damn, fool, she sounds hella thirsty if that's all I did.
3: Micho.
2: Más respetos, Micho.
4: Either thirsty o necesita papeles, güey, one or the other.
5: No, she has papers.
2: I would add one more thing, bro. If you guys have, like, your favorite song, your favorite love song, I would have uno de los familiares to have that ready with a Bluetooth speaker, carnalito, and then play your song that you guys love after she says yes. Hopefully she says yes. Está dando el beso. Quizás pon al primo a hit play right there, you know? What's her favorite artist? Una canción que les recuerde mucho de su relación.
4: Baila el perrito.
5: I have to look for some.
3: Sábado, by Snow the Product.
4: Tengas madre, ya valió.
2: What's her favorite artist?
5: Well, she likes Bruno Mars.
2: That's perfect, bro. You can put the rola nueva de Risk It All For You. Está bien bonita. Prima, man, can even go live and sing it.
3: I got you for the

0: Yes.
1: There he is.
2: Bruno Mars, is that you? ¿O cuál planeta eres?
1: Brunota Mars.
3: Thanks for the advice, guys. Appreciate it.
4: God bless. Thank you for sharing this beautiful moment with us, bro. And make sure somebody gets pictures and video, órale.
3: Muchas gracias.
4: All right, bro. Nos invitas a la boda, carnal.
0: Yeah.
3: No, tacos.
2: A mí me invitas a la luna de miel para echarte una mano.
4: Later, compa. God bless.
3: Thank you.
4: Keep us updated, bro. All right, coming up next, we got No Sabo Karaoke. No te lo pierdas.
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2: No sabo power.
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0: 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What would you like in a woman?
1: Kind and Latina.
2: Esto es Fuego Hot Hits conmigo Gigi y Coyote. Coyote, mi amigo inteligente, el más inteligente de todos. Ay, such a joy to get finally to that Throwback Thursday, Thirsty Thursday, como quieras llamarle. But it's Thursday, one day closer to Friday. ¿No es así, Coyotito?
3: Hey, prima, you're laying it on thick today, huh? One day closer to Friday is the only math that matters, for real. Thursday's that sweet spot where the weekend starts whispering in your ear, you know what I'm saying? Big saludos going out to Sacramento, Modesto, Palm Springs, and El Paso. And later on, we're welcoming McAllen, Texas to the party. This hour, remember we got our hot shoutouts. So start sending in your shoutouts and requests to my Instagram at Coyotec. That's at Coyotec, right, Prima Gigi?
2: Yes, pero por su pollo, you can head on over to his Instagram at Soy Coyotec. Leave your requests, your shout-outs for the hot shout-outs que, como dijo Coyotito, it's coming up in this hour. You can hit me up on my Instagram at It's Gigi, at It's Gigi, I-T-S-G-E-E-G-E-E. 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

It's Fuego Hot Hits conmigo Gigi y Coyotec. 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So this next story is very Mexican, full of history and culture. However, it's been Italian, or at least it's been in Italy way too long. But they're back. Coyotito and I are going to tell you all the details in just a few minutes. Meanwhile, turn this one up for sure. It's Fuego Hot Hits.

0: I was talking to you about this next story that is a very Mexican, full of history, of culture. However, at some point, it became a little Italian because it was in Italy for so long. But now they're back. ¿No es así, Coyotito?
1: Italy just gave back 27 pieces of our history, hermana. We're talking Teotihuacan heads, Maya figurines, stuff that's over 2,000 years old. These pieces got smuggled out, ended up in private collections over there, and now they're coming home where they belong. That's cultural justice right there, Hifa. Our ancestors are back.
0: Do you know around roughly how much each of these pieces would be valued at in the black market?
1: That's a good question, prima. From what I'm seeing, the whole collection together is worth several tens of thousands of euros on the black market. But breaking it down piece by piece, that's where it gets wild. Some of these Teotihuacan and Maya pieces could go for thousands each, depending on how rare they are. The thing is, once they're on the black market, the real value isn't just the money, hermana. It's what they're worth to our people, to our history.
0: That part right there, you couldn't have said it better, for sure. But at least, like we said, we're glad that they're back in Mexican territory. Yo soy Gigi, junto a Coyotec. A Coyotec, mi amigo inteligente, el más inteligente de todos. Coming up is your hot shout out. So make sure you send those hot shout outs requests on the Instagram at soy coyotec, or to mine at it's Gigi. It's Fuego Hot Hits.

0: Y así llegamos to the Hot Shoutouts.
1: ¿Qué onda, prima? Good afternoon, everybody, and welcome to Fuego Hot Hits. I'm your boy Coyotec, here with my girl Gigi, and let me tell you, we are fired up for this segment. All right, hermanos and hermanas out there in the 915, downtown El Paso, San Jacinto Plaza, all my people cruising through the city right now, I see you, I feel you. Huge shout out to my prima Gigi holding it down today, bringing that energy, sending all the love out to every single one of you. And listen, big shout out to everybody grinding in the kitchen at Taconeta, keeping the flavor alive, feeding this city right. You all are legends, for real. Got someone you wanna send some love to? Hit us up on Instagram at SoyCoyotec. Let's keep this vibe rolling, compa.
0: Oh, but of course, yes, yes, yes. And don't be shy, you can send over your requests or shout outs to my Instagram as well at It's Gigi, at It's Gigi, I-T-S-G-E-E-G-E-E. Yo soy Gigi junto a Coyotec on Fuego Hot Hits.

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And Party at the party playing with his nose now. And Baka got a weird case, why is he around? Certified lover boys, certified pedophiles. 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

shoes and town folk to make them richer. 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
0: We the best.
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1: Yeah.
0: And we turn it up every time.
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0: like one specific human trait like a woman could have, what would you like in a woman?
1: Kind. And
2: you know, it's a must to send a shout out to all those people out there that do house cleaning. El día de hoy es Día Nacional de la Gente de Limpieza, National Professionals House Cleaners Day. ¿Y cómo celebrarlas, personas? 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

0: 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Ya le saben lo que va a pasar cada vez que decimos ese nombre.
1: So the U.S. dictionary added 1,400 new words, trying to keep up with millennials and Gen Z, todo eso, eh? Just to name up some of the new words that they added to the dictionary was crash out, looks maxi, and vibe coding. Anyways, if you want to check out the whole list of the new words added to the U.S. dictionary, I'm going to share a link with you on my Instagram, Hector M. Radio. That is pretty cool, man. I wonder if they added the word dope. Isn't that dope?

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1: Coming up next.
0: Con Hector Villa.
2: All right, so iOS 27 is soon to be released, but a lot of people are not happy about this new change to the iOS, especially when it comes to sharing your location. 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No te muevas.

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Tu novio, tu novia, tu esposa, tu esposo, tu mejor amiga. They could hide their location feature. 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It's going to temporarily pause your location sharing with a specific person without sending them a notification. 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Your thoughts, like always, we want to know on the gram, Hector M Radio. 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A lot of people think so.

So in this hour, you're going to have a chance to talk to the magic mirror for your chance to win a family five-pack to the happiest place on earth. Now, do you want to talk to the magic mirror? Lo que tienes que hacer tú es adivinar cuál es el número de la suerte, el número que puedes decir tú, el digit jackpot number. 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Now, if you want to register, all you got to do is go to Instagram, Hector M Radio. 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Well, guess what? 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Suerte.

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2: Greetings. I am the magic mirror traveler. Tell me, what is your name?
1: Rocío Avelar.
2: Yes. I see you clearly now. Hector, do you know this one?
0: No, but she's a listener.
2: The mirror shows me hasn't missed a meal since the churro cart opened at Disney. But jokes aside, destiny has brought you here today. Now, the choice is yours. Speak a number. 1, 2, 3, 4, or 5. Only one unlocks the magic.
1: Number 4.
2: I gaze deep into the glass, and I'm afraid your path does not lead to Disney this time. The magic has slipped away.
0: Oh my God. Ay, pero saluditos para quién?
1: Para mi esposo Juan Ramírez y mi familia.
0: Ahí está. 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
1: Ok.
2: Until the next summoning.
0: Señoras, señores, if you want a chance to talk to the magic mirror right now, go ahead and send me a DM a través de Instagram, Hector M Radio. Make sure you're following, eh? Make sure you're following. And what I'm doing is I'm actually calling listeners a través de Instagram, así por llamada de Instagram, and I'm connecting you with the mirror. So if you want to talk to the mirror, make sure you're following and send me a message right now. The Hector, yo quiero hablar con el espejo. And, we're going to continue, man, giving you guys more shots to win a family 5-pack to the happiest place on earth. As Halloween time, it's back. Again, that's Hector M Radio Instagram, Hector M Radio Instagram, Hector M Radio Instagram.

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The Fuego Mix with DJ Pal, bringing you 60 minutes of nonstop mixes with zero commercials. 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Crank it.

0: So the U.S. Dictionary added 1,400 new words trying to keep up with millennials and Gen Z, todo eso, eh? Just to name some of the new words that they added to the dictionary was crash out, looks maxing, and vibe coding. Anyways, if you want to check out the whole list of the new words added to the U.S. dictionary, I'm going to share a link with you on my Instagram, Hector M. Radio. That is pretty cool, man. I wonder if they added the word dope. Isn't that dope?
1: No se puede decir.

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2: All right, so iOS 27 is soon to be released, but a lot of people are not happy about this new change to the iOS, especially when it comes to sharing your location. A lot of people are claiming that this could actually benefit cheaters, which you need to know up next on Fuego. No te muevas.
3: Don't never stop if you want to be on top, yeah.
0: Low.

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Tu novio, tu novia, tu esposa, tu esposo, tu mejor amiga. They could hide their location feature. This is a new thing added to the new iOS 27. It's going to temporarily pause your location sharing with a specific person without sending them a notification. Their Find My will simply show a no location found while your location is hidden. Apple says this feature is designed for things like a surprise party or buying a secret gift. Your thoughts, like always, we want to know on the gram, Hector M. Radio. Do you think this is going to actually help cheaters? A lot of people think so.

0: one specific human trait like a woman could have, what would you like in a woman?
1: Kind. And
2: so there's a lot of people out there that look like celebrities. Do you have a do you look like a celebrity? I was gonna say, do you have a celebrity look-alike? But do you look like a celebrity is my question. Lo digo yo porque esa señora se parecía o se parece mucho a J-Lo. And funny thing is that she had her mugshot taken. And when this came out to the public, people thought, is that J-Lo? Did J-Lo get arrested? It turns out this woman just happens to look a lot like J-Lo. Anyways, we had a laugh. Apparently, a lot of people thought this was funny, too. We're just waiting for J-Lo to comment on that post and say, yeah, that's my twin.